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You want some? Guelph's greatest hits.

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0: Crash-free driving so far this morning along your major highways. We're looking good. Eastbound on the 401 as you make your way beyond Highway 8 through the 6s. Again, taking a look through Milton and Mississauga. No sign of any problems or restrictions. Moving along the Hanlon Parkway and Highway 7, you're making good time. And Highway 8 south of the 401 through the Cambridge area, trouble-free. 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I'm Lisa Edwards. The CJOY Traffic Watch continues.
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0: The 401 eastbound past Highway 8 looking pretty good. Nothing out of the ordinary so far as you make your way past the 6s through Milton. A couple of heavier delays eastbound on the 401 from Mississauga Road through Mavis. Again, a couple of heavier delays as you make your way past Highway 410 coming into Toronto and taking a look out at the Hanlon and Highway 7. Nothing out of the ordinary. Highway 8 south of the 401 through Cambridge is good. 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I'm Lisa Edwards. The CJOY Traffic Watch continues.
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0: The 401 eastbound past has flared through the Hanlon Parkway. We've got a couple of heavier delays. Also taking a look at some heavier delays coming into Mississauga. Some issues now. Eastbound 401 transfer just approaching Mavis is stall blocking that left lane. Making your way along the Hanlon and Highway 7, nothing out of the ordinary. And the 7A continuing a little bit busier now from Cortland back toward Highway 8. 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On now till June 17th. I'm Lisa Edwards. The CJOY Traffic Watch continues.
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0: It's 12 degrees at 7 o'clock. Good morning, I'm Scott Monick. Here's what's making news this hour. Ontario's police watchdog says it's investigating after a man fell to his death yesterday morning at an apartment in Guelph. The Special Investigations Unit says the Guelph Police Service responded to concerns about someone's behavior, and when officers got there, they breached the door. The SIU says preliminary information indicates there was an interaction between police and the man, who then retreated from police and fell to the ground a short time later. He was pronounced dead in hospital. A major police presence in Ingersoll as OPP investigate two hit-and-run collisions involving the same driver. Oxford OPP responded to a call of a collision on the 401 near Folden's Line at around 8:15 Sunday morning. OPP Sergeant Ed Sanchuk posted an update on the investigation late last night on X.
1: One of the vehicles then fled the scene and then subsequently crashed into a residence on Charles Street West at approximately 8:20 a.m., at which time the driver fled on foot from the area. Members of the community would have seen an increased police presence, which included members of our OPP Emergency Response Team, OPP Tactics and Rescue Unit, and OPP K-9 Unit. However, the driver was not located.
0: OPP spent several hours in the Ingersoll area with a helicopter circling and using a drone on Sunday. Police are asking residents and business owners in the area to check any dash cam or doorbell cameras for footage of the suspect. Former Supreme Court Justice Louise Arbour will become Canada's 31st Governor General today in a pomp-filled ceremony that will include military salutes, a reading by the Parliamentary Poet Laureate, and musical performances in both official languages. Arbour will replace Mary Simon, who became Canada's first Indigenous Vice-Regal in 2021. And the countdown is on to the start of the World Cup this week. Sports Illustrated magazine has ranked Vancouver as the best of the 16 cities hosting World Cup matches, while Toronto ranks third.
2: The magazine says BC Play Stadium's downtown location and proximity to bars and restaurants means fans could avoid needing to drive, unlike other host cities. It says the Canadian West Coast has mild summer temperatures, with Vancouver also being surrounded by beaches, with viewing parties and free fan events. Both Canadian host cities fared well on the list, with Toronto ranking number three just after Seattle. Sports Illustrated sees Toronto's 40,000-seat venue as a plus. Canada, the U.S., and Mexico are co-hosting. Brenda Molina Navidad, The Canadian Press, Toronto.
0: In sports, Yohendrick Piñango and Brandon Valenzuela hit solo home runs as the Toronto Blue Jays rallied Sunday to beat the visiting Baltimore Orioles 6-4. The Jays won 2 of 3 games against the O's over the weekend. Toronto welcomes the Philadelphia Phillies to Rogers Center tonight. The New York Knicks will be looking to take a stranglehold in the NBA Finals tonight when they host the San Antonio Spurs in Game 3. The Knicks won the first two games on the road in Texas. The Knicks have brought the finals back to their home court for the first time since 1999. U.S. President Donald Trump is expected to attend tonight's game. In the WNBA, the Toronto Tempo won 85-68 over the visiting Chicago Sky on Sunday. And Connor McDavid has won the Ted Lindsay Award as the NHL's most outstanding player, as voted on by his peers. Checking the forecast, more sunshine expected with a high at 27 degrees. The UV index will be 9 or very high. Clear tonight with the low dropping down to 13. Sunny skies tomorrow morning, a mix of sun and cloud in the afternoon with a chance for some showers and a risk of a thunderstorm and a high of 28 degrees. Right now it's 12 degrees. I'm Scott Monick. 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

0: Well, once again, delays eastbound on the 401 as you make your way past Hespler, right through the Hanlon Parkway. A couple of heavier delays as you make your way through Highway 25. And we're also actually still seeing some problems on the go for Mississauga travelers. Eastbound 401 Express at Dixie. Collision in the left lane. We've got those delays now off the 410. Taking a look out this morning along the Hanlon Parkway, Highway 7 and that 124 coming out of Guelph. No problems reported. The FIFA Countdown Concert's here, a linked multi-city event on June 10th in Toronto, Los Angeles, and Mexico City. Get tickets at torontofwc26.ca. I'm Lisa Edwards. The CJOY Traffic Watch continues.
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0: Still looking at your normal delays eastbound on the 401 from Hespler right through the 6s. We've also got a few heavier delays from Guelph Line through Highway 25 and still problems in Mississauga. Eastbound 401 Express at Dixie, a left lane collision. Again, expecting those heavier delays on approach. Making your way out this morning on the Hanlon Parkway, no sign of any problems. 124 through Wellington Road 32, heavier delays. Eastbound 7 through Breslau, a couple of delays as well. When kids play, they win. Donate this Jumpstart month to help kids get into the game. Learn more at jumpstart.canadiantire.ca. I'm Lisa Edwards. The CJOY Traffic Watch continues.
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3: It's 14 degrees at 8 o'clock. Good morning. I'm Scott Monick. Here's what's making news this hour. An investigation is underway after a Guelph man fell to his death from an apartment building on Sunday. The Special Investigations Unit says the Guelph Police Service responded to concerns about someone's behavior, and when officers got there, they breached the door. The SIU says there was an interaction between police and the man, who then retreated from police and fell to the ground a short time later. He was pronounced dead in hospital. Former Supreme Court Justice Louise Arbour will become Canada's 31st Governor General today in a pomp-filled ceremony that will include military salutes, a reading by the Parliamentary Poet Laureate, and musical performances in both official languages. Karen Rebo has more.
4: Arbour will replace Mary Simon, who became Canada's first Indigenous vice-regal in 2021. Those attending today's ceremony at the Senate building in Ottawa will include Mary Simon, along with Prime Minister Mark Carney and National Chief of the Assembly of First Nations, Cindy Woodhouse-Nipinak. The event will include musical performances by Canadian artists Sarah Dufour and Tyler Shaw. Arbour will give her first address to the nation as Governor General during the ceremony, where she's expected to outline her priorities for the role. Arbour is expected to lay a wreath on the tomb of the unknown soldier at the National War Memorial. Karen Rebo, The Canadian Press.
3: Economists expect the Bank of Canada to hold its key interest rate steady this Wednesday for the fifth straight time, but its messaging could shed light on how it is navigating ongoing geopolitical uncertainties. The central bank held its policy rate at 2.25% when it last met in April, but its governor, Tiff Macklem, did not rule out future adjustments depending on how risks play out. And Vancouver scored top marks in Sports Illustrated magazine's ranking of the 16 North American cities hosting matches in soccer's upcoming World Cup. The magazine cites Vancouver's transportation, walkability, and mild weather and beaches for topping its ranking list this month. Seattle took second place and Toronto ranked third. The World Cup opens this Thursday with two games in Mexico, followed by Toronto hosting its first match on Friday when Canada welcomes Bosnia-Herzegovina. In sports, Yohendrik Piniango led off the sixth inning with a solo homer to ignite a five-run inning, and Louis Varland continued his dominance with a four-out save as the Blue Jays beat the visiting Baltimore Orioles 6-4 at Rogers Center on Sunday. Varland earned his 11th save and has not allowed a run in his last 18 appearances. The Blue Jays kick off a series at home against the Philadelphia Phillies tonight. The New York Knicks will be looking to take a stranglehold in the NBA Finals tonight. The Knicks host the San Antonio Spurs in Game 3. The Knicks have brought the Finals back to their home court for the first time since 1999. There will be a lot of extra security on hand as U.S. President Donald Trump is expected to attend tonight's game. Brittany Sykes had 25 points to lead the Toronto Tempo to an 85-68 WNBA victory over the visiting Chicago Sky at Coca-Cola Coliseum on Sunday. And for the fifth time, Connor McDavid has been named the winner of the Ted Lindsay Award as the most outstanding player in the NHL as voted by his peers. Checking the forecast, more sunny, warm conditions on the way. Sunshine with a high at 27 degrees today. Clear skies tonight with the low dropping down to 13. Sunshine tomorrow morning, then a mix of sun and cloud with a chance for showers and a risk of thunderstorms and a high of 28. And a mix of sun and cloud on Wednesday with a slight chance of rain with a high of 29. Right now it's 14 degrees. I'm Scott Monick. 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

0: The 401 eastbound collector is approaching Mavis. A stalled vehicle sitting in the left lane. We've got heavier delays now through Mississauga Road. A look out this morning along the Hanlon and Highway 7. Still no sign of any problems coming out of Guelph. A couple of heavier delays, 124 through Wellington Road 32, Highway 78 eastbound past Cortland, through to about Highway 8, finding your normal volume. 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I'm Lisa Edwards. The CJOY Traffic Watch continues.
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0: Cause I gotta have faith. Ooh, I gotta have faith. Because I gotta have faith, faith. I gotta have faith, faith.
1: Well, once again, finding heavier delays eastbound on the 401 as you make your way on past Highway 6 South right through Highway 25. And we're also finding heavier delays through Mississauga. Still problems eastbound 401 collectors approaching Mavis, left lane stall. Again, express past Dixie, those earlier problems cleared from the right lane. Hanlon Parkway, Highway 7, still going to find a problem-free drive. And just a reminder, if you're in the Guelph area this morning, Wellington, Gordon Stretch going to find some heavier delays as a result of maintenance. The FIFA Countdown Concerts here, a linked multi-city event on June 10th in Toronto, Los Angeles, and Mexico City. Get tickets at torontofwc26.ca. I'm Lisa Edwards. The CJOY Traffic Watch continues.
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0: It's 17 degrees at 9 o'clock. Good morning, I'm Scott Monick. Here's what's making news this hour. Ontario's police watchdog says it's investigating after a man fell to his death yesterday morning at an apartment in Guelph. The Special Investigations Unit says the Guelph Police Service responded to concerns about someone's behavior, and when officers got there, they breached the door. The SIU says preliminary information indicates there was an interaction between police and the man, who then retreated from police and fell to the ground a short time later. He was pronounced dead in hospital. A major police presence in Ingersoll as OPP investigate two hit-and-run collisions involving the same driver. Oxford OPP responded to a call of a collision on the 401 near Folden's Line at around 8:15 Sunday morning. OPP Sergeant Ed Sanchuk posted an update on the investigation late last night on X.
1: One of the vehicles then fled the scene and then subsequently crashed into a residence on Charles Street West at approximately 8:20 a.m., at which time the driver fled on foot from the area. Members of the community would have seen an increased police presence, which included members of our OPP Emergency Response Team, OPP Tactics and Rescue Unit, and OPP K-9 Unit. However, the driver was not located.
0: OPP spent several hours in the Ingersoll area with a helicopter circling and using a drone on Sunday. Police are asking residents and business owners in the area to check any dash cam or doorbell cameras for footage of the suspect. Former Supreme Court Justice Louise Arbour will become Canada's 31st Governor General today in a pomp-filled ceremony that will include military salutes, a reading by the Parliamentary Poet Laureate, and musical performances in both official languages. Arbour will replace Mary Simon, who became Canada's first Indigenous Vice-Regal in 2021. And the countdown is on to the start of the World Cup this week. Sports Illustrated magazine has ranked Vancouver as the best of the 16 cities hosting World Cup matches, while Toronto ranks third.
2: The magazine says BC Play Stadium's downtown location and proximity to bars and restaurants means fans could avoid needing to drive, unlike other host cities. It says the Canadian West Coast has mild summer temperatures, with Vancouver also being surrounded by beaches, with viewing parties and free fan events. Both Canadian host cities fared well on the list, with Toronto ranking number three just after Seattle. Sports Illustrated sees Toronto's 40,000-seat venue as a plus. Canada, the U.S., and Mexico are co-hosting. Brenda Molina Navidad, The Canadian Press, Toronto.
0: Checking the forecast, more sunshine expected with a high at 27 degrees. The UV index will be 9 or very high. Clear tonight with the low dropping down to 13. Sunny skies tomorrow morning, a mix of sun and cloud in the afternoon with a chance for some showers and a risk of a thunderstorm and a high of 28 degrees. Right now it's 17 degrees. I'm Scott Monick. 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
5: A beloved 75-year-old man washing up, getting ready for bed, is brutally beaten and killed. Despite an exhaustive investigation, the killer avoids arrest and then strikes again. I'm Global News crime reporter Nancy Hickst. 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

0: It's 18 degrees at 10 o'clock. Good morning. I'm Scott Monick. Here's what's making news this hour. An investigation is underway after a Guelph man fell to his death from an apartment building on Sunday. The Special Investigations Unit says the Guelph Police Service responded to concerns about someone's behavior, and when officers got there, they breached the door. The SIU says there was an interaction between police and the man, who then retreated from police and fell to the ground a short time later. He was pronounced dead in hospital. Former Supreme Court Justice Louise Arbour will become Canada's 31st Governor General today in a pomp-filled ceremony that will include military salutes, a reading by the Parliamentary Poet Laureate, and musical performances in both official languages. Karen Rebo has more.
1: Arbour will replace Mary Simon, who became Canada's first Indigenous vice-regal in 2021. Those attending today's ceremony at the Senate building in Ottawa will include Mary Simon, along with Prime Minister Mark Carney and National Chief of the Assembly of First Nations Cindy Woodhouse-Nipinak. The event will include musical performances by Canadian artists Sarah Dufour and Tyler Shaw. Arbour will give her first address to the nation as Governor General during the ceremony, where she's expected to outline her priorities for the role. Arbour is expected to lay a wreath on the tomb of the unknown soldier at the National War Memorial. Karen Rebo, the Canadian Press.
0: Economists expect the Bank of Canada to hold its key interest rate steady this Wednesday for the fifth straight time, but its messaging could shed light on how it is navigating ongoing geopolitical uncertainties. The central bank held its policy rate at 2.25% when it last met in April, but its governor, Tiff Macklem, did not rule out future adjustments depending on how risks play out. And Vancouver scored top marks in Sports Illustrated magazine's ranking of the 16 North American cities hosting matches in soccer's upcoming World Cup. The magazine cites Vancouver's transportation, walkability, and mild weather and beaches for topping its ranking list this month. Seattle took second place and Toronto ranked third. The World Cup opens this Thursday with two games in Mexico, followed by Toronto hosting its first match on Friday when Canada welcomes Bosnia-Herzegovina. Checking the forecast, more sunny, warm conditions on the way. Sunshine with a high at 27 degrees today. Clear skies tonight with the low dropping down to 13. Sunshine tomorrow morning, then a mix of sun and cloud with a chance for showers and a risk of thunderstorms and a high at 28. And a mix of sun and cloud on Wednesday with a slight chance of rain with a high of 29. Right now, it's 18 degrees. I'm Scott Monick. 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

That's Chilliwack on CJOI. Good Monday morning, everybody. Dan Allaire with you. 24 the high today. Going to be a nice one, but we do expect some rain in the forecast tomorrow afternoon into tomorrow evening. So brace yourselves and enjoy this beautiful Monday. Here's Bonnie Tyler on CJOI.

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Stevie Nicks and Edge of 17. If you're into work today and you kind of went to work to relax, I'm with you on that one. It was a full weekend, and we'll recap it next.

Flock of Seagulls there in Iran, and boy, did I ever on the weekend at Stantler with you. I'm here to relax today, because this is nice. I'm in one place, I'm not moving around, but I did a lot on the weekend. Of Friday night, I was in Montreal, and I had a couple of comedy shows there. And Saturday was a down day, which is nice. I got to relax a little bit. And then yesterday in North Augusta, just outside Brockville, doing the announcing for the four nights of fast pitch baseball game, or fast pitch, if you will. And it's a comedic show, a lot of characters, a lot of twists and turns, and it was a ton of fun. A few hundred people showed up in North Augusta yesterday, and I hope at some point, though, the four nights of fast pitch, who have been in Quebec for over 60 years, just started to do some Ontario shows and hired me to do the English announcing. I hope they make their way out this way. They were we were in Oshawa last weekend, and I'm hoping that they go a little further west into Ontario next year. And if they come anywhere near the Guelph area, I'll be sure to let you know, because it's fun for the entire family. I brought my wife with me yesterday, and she absolutely loved it. So I hope you enjoyed your weekend, however it was. And if you're like me today, you came to work to relax a little bit.

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0: It's 22 degrees at 11 o'clock. Good morning, I'm Mike Hodges. Here's what's making news this hour. Ontario's police watchdog says it's investigating after a man fell to his death at an apartment in Guelph. Special Investigations Unit says Guelph police responded to concerns about someone's behavior yesterday, and when officers arrived, they breached the door. The SIU says preliminary information indicates that there was an interaction between police and the man, who then retreated and fell to the ground a short time later. He was pronounced dead in hospital. While contract negotiations remain at a standstill between the Grand River Conservation Authority and the union representing its frontline workers, OPSU Local 259 represents over 100 GRCA staff and is looking for fairer wages and transparency. Peter Filiola is Region 2 Vice President of OPSU, which represents Guelph, Hamilton, Niagara, and Owen Sound. He says GRCA management denied numerous requests from the union to view a 2024 commission report.
1: Union members requested this commission report numerous times, and it has failed, just not given it, no reason, no nothing. Yet it looks like decisions are being made because of some of the recommendations of this report, and again, the transparency is just not there.
0: Filiola says unionized members received a blanket wage increase of 4% last July, while non-unionized workers received an average blanket raise between 4 and 8%. Economists widely expect the Bank of Canada to leave its benchmark interest rate unchanged at 2.25% on Wednesday. Analysts say the bank's statement will be closely watched for clues about how it's balancing economic weakness, inflation pressures, and global risks. Recent data has painted a mixed picture, with Canada experiencing a technical recession while also posting stronger than expected job growth and a lower unemployment rate last month. Most economists expect Governor Tiff Macklem to maintain a cautious, flexible approach, signaling that future rate moves will depend on incoming economic and inflation data. And host cities across Canada, the U.S., and Mexico are offering dozens of World Cup fan festivals where supporters can watch matches, enjoy entertainment, and experience local culture without going to the game. Some cities have scaled back events due to rising costs, though officials in cities like New York and Toronto have emphasized free access for many fans. Major League Soccer clubs are also organizing World Cup-themed events. Many fan zones will also feature major concerts with performers including Flo Rida and Imagine Dragons. And checking the forecast, sunshine on tap today and a high of 24. Tonight, a few clouds are on the way with a low of 14, and then partly sunny tomorrow morning. And then we might see thunderstorms arrive that afternoon, reaching a high of 28. Right now, it's 22 degrees. I'm Mike Hodges. Your news next at noon on Guelph's News Leader 1460. 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

That's the band and the wait on CJOY. We've got a beautiful Monday on the way. 24, the high today. Here's Elton John. I'm still standing on CJOY.

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Honeymoon Suites, Wave Babies on CJOY. It's Dan Allaire with you. Thank you for hanging out with me this morning, almost this afternoon. We're getting close to the lunch hour. On the way, some music from David Bowie, Aha, a little Sarah McLachlan. Honeymoon Suite as well, but right now it's Billy Idol, Dancing with Myself.

Aha, and take on me on CJOY. It's Dan Allaire with you. McDonald's testing out some new technology, and I'm not convinced people are very happy about it. Will it start going to more restaurants? Well, I'll tell you what I know so far about the new tech coming up before 12 o'clock.

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0: Teen 60

That is in excess and never tear us apart. Dan Allaire with you. McDonald's is testing some new AI technology at their drive-thrus. Customers not really happy. The comment section not in favor of this. But they revealed that they're rolling out a new operating system. It's only happening at 5 locations, and they didn't say which one or which ones they were doing. But AI, when it comes to McDonald's, they call it Archie IQ. It makes sense if you think about it. They've been around the AI field for 8 years. They didn't think it met their needs, and they've done it to where they think it's ready. And they've rolled it out at 5 stores where people are ordering through an AI bot. And apparently they say that it's done more than 1 million transactions at those 5 locations with a roughly 90% good completion without needing any human interaction to kind of correct anything. I don't know if 90% is good enough for McDonald's, but I think we've all been on the phone with AI, you know, and it says, just tell us what you're looking for, and then you try and say something into the phone, and they just don't hear you properly. It's just so frustrating. Please just let me talk to a person. This is sadly the way, and it's likely going to result in sadly some job losses. But 5 locations, they're testing it. Doesn't say that they're rolling it out anytime soon. But be aware, at some point in time, if you're hitting a Mickey D's, you may be ordering via AI at the drive-thru.

0: It's 22 degrees at 12 o'clock. Good afternoon. I'm Mike Hodges. Here's what's making news this hour. The Special Investigations Unit is looking into the death of one Guelph man after he fatally fell from an apartment building on the weekend. The SIU says police officers responded to an apartment building yesterday morning following reports of an individual's behavior. There was an interaction between officers and the man. According to preliminary information, they say the 58-year-old retreated from police and he fell to the ground a short time later. He was taken to hospital where he was pronounced dead. Former Supreme Court Justice Louis Arbour has been installed as Canada's 31st Governor General. In a speech at the Senate of Canada building in Ottawa today, Prime Minister Mark Carney says the Governor General will represent their ambition to build a stronger, fairer country for all.
1: The Governor General is the steward of the values we cherish, of the democracy that we celebrate, of the Constitution that protects our freedoms and the institutions that promote them. In fulfilling these tasks, Her Excellency will represent the best of Canada to Canadians and to the world.
0: Arbour is replacing Mary Simon. The Grand River Conservation Authority and the union representing more than 100 frontline workers are still at the bargaining table. OPSU Local 259 is looking for transparency and fairer wages as negotiations between the two sides are at an impasse right now. Peter Filiola is OPSU's regional vice president for Guelph, Hamilton, Niagara, and Owen Sound. He says union members could go on strike if a new deal is not reached.
2: A strike is the last thing that members want to do. It's not an easy thing to go through. We have members on strike right now from developmental services who provide, you know, care to some of the most vulnerable people in society.
0: The last time the two sides successfully negotiated a new collective agreement was in August of 2018. And a veteran former RCMP officer who was in charge of security at the 2010 Vancouver Olympics says World Cup organizers face a new security landscape. David Augustine of the Canadian Press has more.
3: Bud Mercer says the tournament is being hosted at cities including Vancouver and Toronto at a time of war in the Middle East and Ukraine and the Ebola outbreak in Africa. He says he doesn't know exactly what planners in Vancouver and Toronto are getting ready for, but the complex environment could help explain the budgeted security costs of $242 million in Vancouver and $94 million in Toronto. Concordia University professor Moshe Lander says the difference in stadium locations in Vancouver and Toronto are a huge reason for the cost differences. He says the crowded downtown location of BC Stadium will involve layers of security cordons, while in Toronto Stadium, better known as BMO Field, the stands are on the grounds of the Canadian National Exhibition, which will make security cartons much cheaper. David Augustine, The Canadian Press.
0: And checking your sports, in MLB action, Toronto will look to extend their winning streak to three games when they open a three-game series on the road in Philadelphia tonight. And in the NBA playoffs, the Knicks are on home court for Game 3, where they'll look to take a commanding series lead against the Spurs. New York lead 2-0 in the best of seven series. And checking your forecast, a gorgeous one today, plenty of sunshine, high of 24. Tonight, partly cloudy, low of 14, and then partly sunny tomorrow in the morning at least. And by the afternoon, we could see thunder and lightning roll through with a high of 28. Right now, it's 22 degrees. I'm Mike Hodges, and your news is next at 1 o'clock on Guelph's News Leader, 1460 CJOY.
4: Got our parachute pants on, and we are ready to pull that ripcord. Because it's the Totally 80s Lunch on 1460 CJOY.

That's Luba. This is the Totally 80s Lunch as we get set to roll the next hour. All 80s. Great music on the way. We're going to keep things going with Billy Joel, Get Out of My Dreams and Into My Car.

0: That was a long time ago. Didn't have no internet, but
1: 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The music, it's like happy. It kind of just puts a smile on your face.
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This is the Totally 80s Lunch After All. 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

Duran Duran, Hungry Like the Wolf on deck. We got Michael Jackson's Bad. And if you're into Michael Jackson and you want to watch a documentary about the trial that happened about 4 years before he passed away, there is a new documentary on Netflix called The Verdict you might want to check out. It's in the top 10 shows as it stands right now. Before we get to Michael Jackson, it's Martha and the Muffins taking us to Echo Beach on the Totally 80s Lunch.

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4: A beloved 75-year-old man washing up, getting ready for bed, is brutally beaten and killed. 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

Michael Jackson on CJOI. Time for one more here on the Totally 80s Lunch, and we give that responsibility to Jeff Healy. It's Angel Eyes on CJOI.

0: It's 24 degrees at 1 o'clock. Good afternoon, I'm Mike Hodges. Here's what's making news this hour. One organization is hosting a protest this afternoon in response to Cambridge Mayor Jan Liggett's recent actions during a city-run Pride event. Grand River Pride is hosting a peaceful protest on Main Street in Cambridge. On June 1st, Sophie Mills, a non-binary teenager, was delivering a speech when Liggett intervened after they referenced actions taken by Cambridge City Councillor Adam Cooper. Co-founder Brian Cozzorano-Bolton says today's event is about solidarity.
1: This is about the future of our community. This is about all of our youth in our community and the voices that they all have and the power that young voices have in shaping the future of Cambridge and the future of Canada.
0: The march will begin on Lower Main Street before heading to City Hall. The protest gets underway at 3 o'clock. Governor General Louis Arbour says Canada must manage its differences peacefully, warning that both extreme polarization and excessive consensus can be harmful. In her first speech as Governor General, Arbour says celebrating and learning from differences is key to building a more just and prosperous country. She also cautioned against over-reliance on AI as the technology continues to advance. Arbour thanked former Governor General Mary Simon for her leadership and contributions to reconciliation. And economists widely expect the Bank of Canada to leave its benchmark interest rate unchanged at 2.25% on Wednesday. Analysts say the bank's statement will be closely watched for clues about how it's balancing economic weakness, inflation pressures, and global risks. Recent data has painted a mixed picture, with Canada experiencing a technical recession while also posting stronger than expected job growth and a lower unemployment rate in May. Most economists expect Governor Tiff Macklem to maintain a cautious, flexible approach, signaling that future rate moves will depend on incoming economic and inflation data. And checking the forecast, mainly sunny today and a high of 24. Tonight, a few clouds expected with a low of 14 and partly sunny to start things off tomorrow morning. And then there's a risk of a thunderstorm that afternoon with a high of 28. Right now it's 24 degrees. I'm Mike Hodges. Your news next at 2 o'clock on Guelph's News Leader, 1460 CJOY.
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Well, we've got ourselves a beautiful Monday with the hip there and Wheat Kings on CJOY. Going to be a little different tomorrow. We do expect rain to start later on in the day tomorrow. But today, this is what we're getting, and it is absolutely glorious. We'll take it, right? Here's Cyndi Lauper, and Girls Just Want to Have Fun on CJOY.

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That's Brian Adams and back to you on CJOI. You're hanging out with Dan this afternoon. A beautiful one at that. And we got some great music to go along with this great weather. Blue Rodeo on the way. We've got the police in there as well. But first, it's the Eurythmics. Maybe about tomorrow, but not today. Here comes the rain again on CJOI.

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15: Hi, this is Dan Shulman. As a baseball announcer, I'm often away from home, living out of a suitcase. A small inconvenience compared to thousands of Canadians who don't have a home and may be living out of grocery bags and old shopping carts. 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

That's the police on CJOY. Dan Allaire with you on a gorgeous afternoon here in the Royal City. 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
0: 1460.

Lip Sync's Funky Town on CJOY. No NHL playoffs tonight. It has been like one-on, one-off for the last number of weeks in the NHL. But with the Stanley Cup Final after Game 1 in Vegas on Saturday night, two nights off before they get back at it in Vegas. If you were paying attention on the weekend, the Golden Knights win in double overtime on a weird bounce off the backboards, off the goalie's pad and in. They're up 2-1 in the series. It was a wild, wild game two. Game three, I guess. Game four, what would we expect? I don't know. But what a crazy one. It was 4-0 for Vegas, and then they end up in overtime and end up winning 5-4 in double overtime. It's crazy. They scored. The Carolina Hurricanes scored three goals, and it's 36 or 39 seconds. It was a new NHL playoff record. It was crazy. Mitch Marner got a natural hat trick in a shorter amount of time than the other record, which was set by Maurice Richard way back in the day. So it was just that game had a lot going on. And we will see what happens. But no NHL tonight. But if you want to watch something that involves the finals, the NBA final is tonight. The New York Knicks taking on the San Antonio Spurs, with the Knicks up 2-0 in that series. It's been a minute since the Knicks have sniffed around a championship, and we'll see if they can pull it off. But I believe they are in San Antonio tonight. So they've won both their home games, and now

They're on the road, but the NHL Stanley Cup playoffs continue tomorrow night. So if you're a hockey person, well, you got tonight off again. Enjoy it however you spend the rest of the day. It's going to be a beauty.

0: It's 25 degrees at 2 o'clock. Good afternoon. I'm Mike Hodges. Here's what's making news this hour. One organization is hosting a protest this afternoon in response to Cambridge Mayor Jan Leggett's recent actions during a city-run Pride event. Grand River Pride is hosting a peaceful protest on Main Street in Cambridge. On June 1st, Sophie Mills, a non-binary teenager, was delivering a speech when Leggett intervened after they referenced actions taken by Cambridge City Councillor Adam Cooper. Co-founder Brian Consorano-Bolton says today's event is about solidarity.
1: This is about the future of our community. This is about all of our youth in our community and the voices that they all have and the power that young voices have in shaping the future of Cambridge and the future of Canada.
0: The march will begin on Lower Main Street before heading to City Hall. The protest gets underway in an hour from now. Contract negotiations remain at a standstill between the Grand River Conservation Authority and the union representing its frontline workers. OPSU Local 259 represents over 100 GRCA staff and is looking for fairer wages and transparency. Contract talks between the two sides began earlier this year but have recently stalled. Peter Filiola is vice president of OPSU in Region 2, which represents Guelph, Hamilton, Niagara, and Owen Sound. He says GRCA management denied numerous requests from the union to view a 2024 commission report.
2: Union members requested this commission report numerous times, and it has failed, just not given it, no reason, no nothing. Yet it looks like decisions are being made because of some of the recommendations in this report, and again, the transparency is just not there.
0: Filiola says unionized members received a blanket wage increase of 4% last July, while non-unionized workers received an average blanket raise between 4 and 8%. And Toronto police say they'll work with officers from other countries during the FIFA World Cup to manage international fan groups. Police say the foreign officers will provide intelligence on fan behavior and help authorities better understand crowd dynamics. Some officers will work directly with visiting supporters, while others will be stationed in Toronto's World Cup Security Command Center. And checking the forecast, mainly sunny today and a high of 24. Tonight, a few clouds expected with a low of 14, and partly sunny to start things off tomorrow morning. And then there's a risk of a thunderstorm that afternoon with a high of 28. Right now it's 25 degrees. I'm Mike Hodges. Your news next at 3 o'clock on Guelph's News Leader 1460 CJOY.
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0: It's 25 degrees at 3 o'clock. Good afternoon, I'm Mike Hodges. Here's what's making news this hour. Protesters are gathering at Cambridge City Hall this hour in response to Mayor Jan Liggett's actions at a Pride event earlier this month. Liggett had intervened while Sophie Mills, a non-binary teenager, referenced actions taken by City Councillor Adam Cooper in their speech on June 1st. Liggett has since defended her actions following the incident, which prompted Grand River Pride to host today's peaceful protest. Brian Conzarano-Bolton is one of the organization's co-founders, and he doesn't expect the Cambridge mayor to change her stance.
1: If she doesn't hear us today, then she'll hear us as voters on October 26th.
0: March started on the lower Main Street at around 3 p.m. and then went to City Hall. The Grand River Conservation Authority and the union representing over 100 frontline workers are still at the bargaining table. OPSU Local 259 is looking for transparency and fairer wages as negotiations between both sides are at an impasse right now. Peter Filiola is OPSU's regional vice president for Guelph, Hamilton, Niagara, and Owen Sound. He says union members could go on strike if a new deal isn't reached.
2: A strike is the last thing that members want to do. It's not an easy thing to go through. We have members on strike right now from developmental services who provide, you know, care to some of the most vulnerable people in society.
0: The last time the two sides successfully negotiated a new collective agreement was in August of 2018. And security experts say the World Cup faces a more complex threat environment than past major events, including global conflicts, political tensions, and health concerns. Vancouver has budgeted $242 million for security for its seven matches, compared with $94 million for Toronto's six games. Experts say Vancouver's higher costs are partly due to BC Place being located in the heart of downtown, requiring larger security zones and protection for nearby transit and infrastructure. Former RCMP officer Bud Mercer says changing global risks have altered security planning, while economists note major international events are becoming increasingly expensive to secure. And checking your forecast, sunshine still hanging around out there with a high of 24. Tonight, a few clouds on the way, getting down to a low of 14. And partly sunny to kick things off in the morning tomorrow before possible thunderstorms that afternoon and a high of 28. Right now it's 25 degrees. I'm Mike Hodges. 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

0: On the 401, a westbound, a little slower now, James Snow Parkway through Highway 25. Another slowdown approaching Highway 8. Westbound on Highway 8, just beginning to back up approaching the 78. On Highway 7, delays westbound at Wellington Road 32. And still seeing delays on the 6 South, just north of Carlisle Road, after an earlier collision. The FIFA Countdown Concert is here, a linked multi-city event on June 10th in Toronto, Los Angeles, and Mexico City. 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I'm Adil Lakhani. The CJOY Traffic Watch continues.
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0: A little slower now on the westbound 401 at James Snow Parkway through Highway 25. Northbound on the 6 South, it is slow from Leslie to the 401. Volume building on Hespler through Cambridge as well. Westbound Highway 8 delays past Fairway to the 78, and it's slow going westbound Highway 7 approaching Shand Station Road. 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I'm Adil Lakhani. The CJOY Traffic Watch continues.
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0: It's 25 degrees at 4 o'clock. Good afternoon. I'm Mike Hodges. Here's what's making news this hour. A peaceful protest in Cambridge is underway outside City Hall in response to Mayor Jan Liggett's actions at a Pride event earlier this month. Liggett had intervened while Sophie Mills, a non-binary teenager, referenced actions taken by City Councillor Adam Cooper in their speech on June 1st. Liggett has since defended her actions following the incident, which prompted Grand River Pride to host today's peaceful protest. Brian Conzarano-Bolton is one of the organization's co-founders, and he doesn't expect the Cambridge mayor to change her stance.
1: If she doesn't hear us today, then she'll hear us as voters on October 26th.
0: The event began at 3 p.m., and the march started on the lower Main Street before it went to City Hall. It's expected to wrap up in about half an hour. Governor General Louise Arbour used her inaugural address to call for a respectful debate, saying Canada's strength lies in managing differences rather than eliminating them. Arbour warned that artificial intelligence could blur the distinction between facts and falsehoods if not approached carefully. She also highlighted the importance of strong institutions, national security, and trust in maintaining a stable society. Arbour praised former Governor General Mary Simon for her leadership and efforts to advance reconciliation. And a new report says Canada could be poised for a slower than usual summer rental market, as average asking rents for May were down around $100 from a year earlier. Michelle Zedekiah, the Canadian Press, tells us more.
2: The latest monthly analysis from rentals.ca and Urbanation finds the average asking rent for May was down 4.7% year-over-year to $2,029. It's the 20th consecutive annual decline. Urbanation says the Canadian rental market is heading into the peak summer season under a weak economic backdrop, a declining population, and record apartment completions, which are all factors keeping rent increases softer than what is typical for this time of year. Michelle Zedekian, The Canadian Press.
0: And checking your forecast, sunshine still hanging around out there with a high of 24. Tonight, a few clouds on the way, getting down to a low of 14. And partly sunny to kick things off in the morning tomorrow, before possible thunderstorms that afternoon, and a high of 28. Right now it's 25 degrees. I'm Mike Hodges. 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

0: Slower now on the westbound 401, approaching James Snow Parkway to past Highway 25. More volume through the sixes and approaching Highway 8. Westbound Highway 8 slows, approaching Fairway to the 78 and northbound on the 85. Reports of a collision past Lancaster. It's slow from Victoria. Southbound delays, University to Victoria. Tackling a big backyard project this spring, find great savings on everything you need during the deck and fence event at Home Hardware. On now till June 17th. I'm Adil Lakhani. The CJOY Traffic Watch continues.
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0: On the 401, lots of westbound volume, Jamestown Parkway through Highway 25. Again, approaching the 6 south to Townline Road and approaching Highway 8. Northbound on the 85, a collision at Lancaster has things backed up to Highway 8, which is also backed up to approaching Fairway westbound. Southbound on the 6 south, a collision approaching Carlisle Road has the right lane blocked. The FIFA Countdown Concert is here, a linked multi-city event on June 10th in Toronto, Los Angeles, and Mexico City. 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I'm Adil Lakhani. The CJOY Traffic Watch continues.
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0: It's 25 degrees at 5 o'clock. Good afternoon. I'm Mike Hodges. Here's what's making news this hour. Newly installed Governor General Louise Arbour has used her inaugural speech to warn about the dangers of extreme polarization. Former Supreme Court Justice and international prosecutor says our ability to coexist peacefully is critical to maintaining a lawful, rules-based society. The 79-year-old King's representative also injected some humor into her address. She says Canadians don't think we're perfect, but believe we're pretty well on the way there. The Grand River Conservation Authority and the union representing over 100 frontline workers are still at the bargaining table. OPSU Local 259 is looking for transparency and fairer wages as negotiations between both sides are at an impasse right now. Peter Filiola is OPSU's regional vice president for Guelph, Hamilton, Niagara, and Owen Sound. He says union members could go on strike if a new deal isn't reached.
1: A strike is the last thing that members want to do. It's not an easy thing to go through. We have members on strike right now from developmental services who provide, you know, care to some of the most vulnerable people in society.
0: The last time the two sides successfully negotiated a new collective agreement was in August of 2018. An offshore 7.8 magnitude earthquake has struck the southern Philippines today, killing at least 35 people and injuring over 200. Several mostly low-rise buildings collapsed or sustained heavy damages in the city of General Santos, with tsunami damage reported in at least one southern coastal village. More than 100 students in uniforms and a dozen teachers had gathered for a flag-raising ceremony, turning the first day of school after a two-month summer break into chaos. And Ontario saw the second steepest decline in average apartment rents for the month of May behind BC. The latest monthly analysis from Rentals.ca and Urban Nation found the average asking rent for May in the country was down 4.7% from a year earlier to over $2,000. Ontario's average apartment rents were down 5% to over $2,200. The report says Canada could be poised for a slower-than-usual summer rental market, as average asking rents for May were down $100 from a year before. And checking your sports, in MLB action, Toronto will look to extend their winning streak to three games when they open a three-game series on the road in Philadelphia tonight. In the NBA playoffs, the Knicks are on home court for Game 3 tonight, where they'll look to take a command ending series lead against the Spurs. New York are up 2-0 in the best of seven series. And sticking with the NBA, the Raptors have signed general manager Bobby Webster to a multi-year extension and promoted him to executive vice president. Webster is entering his 10th season as Toronto's GM. Terms of the extension weren't disclosed. Toronto has made 9 playoff appearances since Webster joined the team in 2013 and won the NBA championship 6 years later. And checking your forecast as we make our way into the evening, it's still sunny out there. Later on, gray skies are expected with a low of 14, partly sunny tomorrow morning, and then by the afternoon, possible thunderstorms, high of 28. And we'll see thunder and lightning potentially continue into the evening with a low of 20. Right now it's 25 degrees. I'm Mike Hodges. Your news next at 6 o'clock on Guelph's News Leader 1460. 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

0: On the 401, westbound volume delays, Jamestown Parkway through Highway 25, again through the 6s and approaching Highway 8. Northbound on the 85, delays continue. Approaching the Bridgeport exit, a collision has the right lane blocked. Heavy delays from Highway 8, which is also backed up westbound. Approaching Fairway now, southbound on the 85, it's slow king through Lancaster. The FIFA Countdown Concert is here, a linked multi-city event on June 10th in Toronto, Los Angeles, and Mexico City. 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I'm Adil Lakhani. The CJOY Traffic Watch continues.
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0: Heavy delays continue northbound on the 85. Approaching the Bridgeport exit, a collision has the right lane blocked. It is backed up from Highway 8. Highway 8 is backed up westbound, approaching Fairway. If you're on the 401, eastbound delays continue James Snow Parkway through Highway 25 and past Guelph Line through the 6s. In town, a collision reported at the Homer Watson and Ottawa Street roundabout. 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I'm Adil Lakhani. The CJOY Traffic Watch continues.
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0: It's 24 degrees at 6 o'clock. Good evening, I'm Mike Hodges. Here's what's making news this hour. Former Supreme Court Justice Louise Arbour has been sworn in as Canada's next Governor General. Here's Nick Murray from the Canadian Press with more.
1: We don't think we are perfect, but we believe we're pretty well on the way there.
2: In her 20-minute speech, Arbour stressed the values of embracing differences. She said extreme polarization is dangerous, but so too is extreme consensus. She received ovations when she said Canada should course correct on the number of young Canadians facing inequality and when she acknowledged outgoing Governor General Mary Simon's tenure. Following the ceremony at the Senate, Arbour laid flowers at the Tomb of the Unknown Soldier and was honored with two 21-gun salutes. Nick Murray, The Canadian Press, Ottawa.
0: Contract negotiations remain at a standstill between the Grand River Conservation Authority and the union representing its frontline workers. OPSU Local 259 represents over 100 GRCA staff and is looking for fairer wages and transparency. Contract talks between the two sides began earlier this year but have recently stalled. Peter Filiola is vice president of OPSU in Region 2, which represents Guelph, Hamilton, Niagara, and Owen Sound. He says GRCA management denied numerous requests from the union to view a 2024 commission report.
3: The union members requested this commission report numerous times, and it has failed, just not given it, no reason, no nothing. Yet it looks like decisions are being made because of some of the recommendations in this report, and again, the transparency is just not there.
0: Filiola says unionized members received a blanket wage increase of 4% last July, while non-unionized workers received an average blanket raise between 4 and 8%. And Canada Post is warning of mail delays in parts of Toronto located near FIFA World Cup events. Postal Service says there will likely be minor interruptions during the FIFA Fan Festival in Fort York, as well as on game days at Exhibition Place in Toronto from June 11th to July 19th. It says it's removing some mailboxes and adjusting service in those areas as it anticipates delays in mail processing and delivery. And let's take a look at your sports in the MLB. The Blue Jays chase a third straight win when they head to Philadelphia to play the Phillies in a three-game series. Patrick Corbin will get the ball tonight for Toronto. And in the NBA playoffs, the Knicks' return to the NBA Finals has sparked intense excitement across the city, with the team leading 2-0 against the Spurs heading into Game 3 tonight. Ticket prices have soared at Madison Square Garden, with the cheapest seats selling for over $6,000 and courtside seats topping $75,000. New York are just two wins away from their first NBA title since 1973. And checking the forecast as we head into the evening, the sunshine is still hanging around out there. Later on, it'll become partly cloudy with a low of 14. Tomorrow, mix of sun and cloud on tap for your morning. Then in the afternoon, we could see thunderstorms roll through with a high of 28. And thunder and lightning could continue into the evening with a low of 20. Right now, it's 24 degrees. I'm Mike Hodges on Guelph's News Leader 1460. 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

0: On the westbound 401, still slow, Jamestown Parkway through Highway 25 and past Guelph line through the sixes. Westbound Highway 8, slow from Fairway to the 78 where the real problems are. Northbound on the 85 past Lancaster, a collision has things backed up from Highway 8. In town, a collision reported on King Street just west of Borden Avenue. 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I'm Adil Lakhani. The CJOY Traffic Watch continues.
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0: If you're heading through Kitchener, give yourself some extra time. A crash on Highway 7 northbound approaching 85 has traffic backed up from Victoria Street north. Otherwise, the 401 is flowing well through Cambridge in both directions with no major trouble spots between Highway 6 southbound and Highway 8. 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I'm Sonia Sash. The CJOY Traffic Watch continues.
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